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Every day is a gift. Psalms 118:24 says, "This is the day the Lord has made. Let us rejoice and be glad in it." 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

105.7 The Bridge, your connection to hope and music. Jeremiah 29:11 says, "For I know the plans I have for you, declares the Lord, plans to give you hope and a future."

0: Every day is a gift. Psalms 118:24 says, "This is the day the Lord has made. 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
1: The story behind the song, How Good God Is. Here's Brandon Lake.
2: When we wrote this song, I got together like any other day with some of my friends, and I had just been singing that. You know, I never would have ever known how good God is. So we just started to unpack it. What are those things in life? Let's really talk about the honest ones. God, thank you for the fires that forged me with faith. Thank you for even the anger that it forced me to pray. And so I hope as you hear this song, you can look at those circumstances in your life and that it pushes you towards God.

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She said there's only one sound that scares moms. Not these. Oh, no.

0: 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Is that not so true?
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3: Ephesians 2:10 says, "For we are his workmanship, created in Christ Jesus for good works, which God prepared ahead of time for us to do." That word workmanship means that we are God's masterpiece, and he works in us for his will and for his glory. We're not perfect. When we look in the mirror, we don't see a perfect creature, but God made us his masterpiece. The word says, in Christ Jesus. So if we're going to be his workmanship, we must know Christ. And by knowing Christ, we're able to see and engage in the good works that he's prepared for us ahead of time.
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3: Ephesians 2, 8 and 9 says, "For you are saved by grace through faith, and this is not of yourselves. 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
5: I'm Chief Meteorologist Jeff Lyons with your 14 First Alert forecast. For the overnight hours, clear and cool with a low of 55. On Tuesday, sunny and warmer, a high of 83. Clear again on Tuesday night with a low of 59. And on Wednesday, sunny but much warmer with a high near 90 degrees. I'm Chief Meteorologist Jeff Lyons with your 14 First Alert forecast.
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0: grateful for you.
1: Hey there, my name is Brad. Producer Sherry is here too. I prayed that something would be a success that I was involved in for a great cause, and it fell very short of that, and it failed. I felt like I failed. So how do you handle that?
2: It's a great question.
1: I want to talk about that because I did something different this time. Anyway, talk about that coming up.

0: Yeah, if you don't have an opinion on candy corn, you need to get one.
1: Why?
0: Just to enter
1: the
0: fray.
1: There's so many things in the world to have an opinion about.
2: It's public discourse. You want to be in on it.
3: But this is a low leverage thing,
1: okay,
3: yeah,
1: low-hanging fruit, sure.
0: April said, Brant, candy corn isn't about tastiness, because I've noted that it tastes like you're eating candles.
1: Yes,
0: and
1: yep.
0: She says, as many times as you want, with no regard for texture, for taste, texture, color, or overall health, it's acceptable to grab a handful.
1: Mm-hmm.
0: And just eat it. She said, as a poor child of the 80s, quantity was much more important than having good tasting candy.
1: Hey, we were poor kids of the 80s, and that's true.
3: That's what I would...
1: Right?
0: Oh, I was going to say, we were poor kids of the 80s, and that's not true.
1: Yes, it is.
3: Well, it is sort of true, but then she goes on. Here's where she loses me.
1: Okay.
0: She says, bring on the wax lips.
1: Oh, I didn't like wax lips.
0: No, that's what I'm saying. Yeah. Even poor kids of the 80s,
1: we had standards.
0: No. So your next 5 minutes could be your most productive 5 minutes in years, at least when it comes to your finances anyway. That's all it takes to find out exactly how much you'll save joining MediShare versus what you're paying now for healthcare. It's very typical for people to find out they can save hundreds a month, thousands a year. 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And healthcare sharing is different for sure. It's refreshing different. We know from member surveys, people love saving the money, of course, but they also just like MediShare more than what they were doing before for healthcare costs. And it's not a new thing. It's been proven for more than 30 years. Hundreds of thousands of Americans are part of this. So call them now. They are great.

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0: I ask God for something, a success and something mm-hmm. as a deadline approached. Mm-hmm. And I ask, because it's a good thing. Mm-hmm. It's like it's going to help people and totally missed the target.
1: Okay.
0: It did not. I mean, I asked him, please. And why not?
1: Yeah.
0: It was to help. It was to help kids. Mm-hmm. It was a mission. And it hit about 50% of the goal. Mm. And so afterward, I'm like, okay, I poured myself out. Like, I feel like I did everything I could.
1: Yeah.
0: And I asked you. So I did something I've never done before. I'm not proud of this necessarily, but I do think it's a step forward. Okay.

0: I thanked God for the failure.
1: Huh.
0: Because I was thinking, no, I asked. Mm-hmm. So if it turns out this way, for some reason, I don't know what it is.
1: And he's not obligated to let me in on it.
0: No.
1: Yeah.
0: But for some reason, this must be the best thing. Because I asked. Mm-hmm. So I'm like, well, it failed. I don't get it. But thank you.

105.7 The Bridge, your connection to hope and music. Jeremiah 29:11 says, "For I know the plans I have for you, declares the Lord, plans to give you hope and a future."

0: You gotta wonder if the Weather Channel people don't get a little angry at us.
1: Why?
0: Because, I don't know, I just feel like when there's a hurricane in the works.
1: Yes.
0: They're like, oh, now you come back. Like you forgot about us.
1: Nobody cared. That's true.
0: Look at the calendar. Like yeah. You're just ignoring an hour. Now you want the information that we have.
1: The opposite of fair weather friend.
0: Huh.
1: Yeah.
0: You're gonna come crawling back to us just when you need us.
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0: Exodus 14:14 says, "The Lord will fight for you. You only need to be still." 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
1: Sometimes

0: Yeah, you're right. Sherry was just saying something. She's like, there's plenty of instances. Like, I felt like I just failed something.
1: Mm-hmm.
0: And it hurts, but I had to thank God for it. I'm like, okay, mm-hmm. I prayed ahead of time.
1: Yeah.
0: This is how it turned out.
1: You prayed for a specific success and you didn't get it.
0: Didn't get it.
1: Yeah.
0: Okay.
1: Mm-hmm.
0: But there are a lot of examples in the Bible of people, like, on our terms,
1: mm-hmm.
0: like Paul is like, I'm going to go here and it's going to be a success and I'm going to tell people about, no, wait, I'm in prison.
1: Yeah. That's not quite what I was expecting.
0: I'm in a Turkish prison. Yeah. I thought I'd be in Spain.
1: Right, yeah.
0: Instead, I'm in a prison in Turkey or whatever. Mm-hmm. Most of us would look at that and go, fail.
1: Mm-hmm.
0: But we're still reading the letters from prison.
1: Yeah.
0: We're still looking at it. Like, there's still, his words are still blessing people, but
1: mm-hmm.
0: no way. In our calculus, a lot of times things happen and we're like, that had to be a failure, and it's not. Hey, you know what's weird? This is Brant, by the way, but what's weird? We'll spend 3 hours reading reviews before buying like a $30 gadget online and then make huge financial decisions without doing much research at all, just going with the first thing we hear. 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
3: Philippians 4:6 says, "Be anxious for nothing, but in everything by prayer and supplication with thanksgiving, let your requests be made known to God." Worry is something that we all face. 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But this verse in the Bible gives us clear truth. Instead of carrying anxiety, we bring everything to God in prayer. Notice it says in everything, not just the big things, but the small things too. God cares about it all, and we don't come empty. We come with thanksgiving, remembering what he's already done.
4: That was Pastor Tim Roberts from Cross Point Baptist Church. 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
0: 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Here's your Bridge weather.
5: I'm Chief Meteorologist Jeff Lyons with your 14 First Alert forecast. For the overnight hours, clear and cool with a low of 55. On Tuesday, sunny and warmer, a high of 83. Clear again on Tuesday night with a low of 59. And on Wednesday, sunny but much warmer with a high near 90 degrees. I'm Chief Meteorologist Jeff Lyons with your 14 First Alert forecast.
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0: Hey, what's up? My name is Brant. Producer Sherry is here too. I wanted to give you, if I could, a fresh way to think about what it means to grow spiritually. We're going to talk about that coming up. Also, so interesting about unborn babies and how they respond to different foods that their moms are eating. So there's some stuff that they don't like and some they do.
1: I love that.
0: We'll talk about it coming up.

0: your love. A lot of people say they're more stressed out on Mondays, and so we offer this tradition. It's very difficult to be stressed out and having a hoedown at the same time.
1: Yes, I would suppose it would be.
0: It is. That's a fact. Scientific.
1: They've done studies on hoedowns and anxiety.
0: I'm working on one. Peer-reviewed, scholarly research.
1: Yeah.
0: I saw the

0: on a Monday. David Crowder, man, I saw the light.
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1: 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Welcome to the Bridge.

0: this kind of blows people's minds. There's a scripture that gets thrown around a lot, and I don't know how many people actually believe it deep down.
1: Okay.
0: And that is the scripture about all things come to the good for those who love God, or God causes all things to come together for good.
1: Yes.
0: Is actually the best translation.
1: Right.
0: God causes all, so there's things in your life that you'd be like, this is, how is this good? How did this come to the good? But our idea of good might be different from what God's is.
1: Yes, so true.
0: Because we're thinking success, comfort. It all turns out that we're more comfortable than we were before, right, or things have gotten better in this way. Like, but good for him is us becoming more like him.
1: Yeah.
0: So there's a different way of looking at it. Like, ultimately, things coming together for good might be deeper than we realize.

0: This is pretty amazing. They did this study of babies in the womb and found that they already hate kale.
1: Isn't that amazing?
2: That sounds
0: incredible.
2: Right,
0: it makes them scowl.
2: Really?
0: Yeah, if mom's having kale.
2: Like a salad?
0: They don't like it, but they like carrots. They charted like a more pleasant facial response because they have the ultrasound
2: 3D. That's the sweetest little thing.
0: It is sweet, but it doesn't bode well for like vegetable growers. It just shows that your marketing thing, you better be on your game.
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every day is a gift. Psalms 118:24 says, "This is the day the Lord has made. Let us rejoice and be glad in it." 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

0: some people have really good willpower for a while. Mm. Like I have real good willpower when it comes to food, but even that breaks down after a while. You saw it happen.
1: I've seen you ate all of my Nana's fries one time at a meal.
0: The fry incident. Anyway, spiritual growth is what I wanted to talk about.
1: Of course,
0: my past. what I want to say, spiritual growth isn't about willpower.
1: No.
0: Because as you change, you react differently to things more naturally. It's just a part of who you are. So it's not every time having to ratchet up, like, oh, I got to say no to this. No. Your heart starts to change. Mm-hmm. But that only happens by attending to God, like putting your attention on God and things that are true and right and pure and lovely, Paul writes, like that kind of stuff. I have experienced this too. But over time, what happens, again, you change inside out so that you just naturally react to things differently and people around you be like, whoa, you've changed over the 10 years. You may not even notice it, but it happens. That's actual spiritual growth.
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3: Philippians 4:13 says that I can do all things through Christ who strengthens me. This verse isn't about achieving anything we want. It's about enduring everything God allows. Paul is writing this from prison, reminding us that true strength isn't found in our circumstances, but in Christ alone. Whether you're facing hardship, uncertainty, or even success, your sufficiency is not in yourself. It's in Christ. And Christ gives us strength to stand. He gives us strength to press on and to remain faithful. Today, whatever you face, remember this, you are not alone, and you are not powerless, because Christ is your strength.
4: 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Welcome to the Bridge.

Exodus 14:14 says, "The Lord will fight for you. 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
5: I'm Chief Meteorologist Jeff Lyons with your 14 First Alert forecast. For the overnight hours, clear and cool with a low of 55. On Tuesday, sunny and warmer, a high of 83. Clear again on Tuesday night with a low of 59. And on Wednesday, sunny but much warmer with a high near 90 degrees. I'm Chief Meteorologist Jeff Lyons with your 14 First Alert forecast.
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0: Hey, what's up? My name is Brant. I'm one of those shock jocks, so you're going to be shocked by some of the things I said during this hour.
1: Do people really do that anymore? Are shock jocks really a thing anymore? I know they were in the 90s. No, they are. Okay. Yeah.
2: I mean, besides me, still doing it, I don't know.
0: But I'm also rated G, so don't be worried about that. But I will share information and be like, whoa, no way. And then you want to tell everybody about it, and that causes the ratings to go through the roof.
1: So there is a plan here.
0: So it's supposed to happen sometime.

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1: The story behind the song, Revival. Here's Jeremy Camp.
2: I was actually scrolling through Instagram and I saw all these people saying Revival is happening now. There's sold out stadiums everywhere. And although I know that could happen from that, but really Revival is, it starts with us. It starts with our heart saying, God, I want to walk in purity. I want to walk in holiness and truly stepping out in that. So my encouragement, not that you can't have big crowds, and big crowds don't actually always equal revival. It begins with our heart. So check your heart and say, God, what do you want to do with me so I can walk in the fullness of who you are?

0: Okay, be prepared for this. I am a shock jock. You are listening to one of those shock jocks that everybody talks about. Mm-hmm. And I'm going to tell you something that's shocking.
1: Okay.
0: But true.
1: Yes.
0: If I want my key fob to work better, like in a parking lot, from further away,
1: mm-hmm.
0: if I hold it next to my head, actually touch it to my face, it works better.
1: Grant.
0: That is a fact.
1: Okay.
0: No, that's science.
1: Why would that be?
0: Because I guess the liquids in my head act as a conductor. And to be sure, while I put it dramatically in my terms, it works with anybody's head.
1: Oh, so sure. Just put it on the face of a friend walking with you.
0: No, if you do, you put a key fob touch like to your chin or something, the signal will go farther. And that is a fact. You can look it up.
1: Yeah. Or just get
0: your car,
1: closer to your car and just hit the thing.
0: Or use your head to actually make it go farther.
2: So it's an option.
0: Hey, you know what's weird? 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I'm not judging this. 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Not everybody's the same. I can absolutely vouch for United

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3: 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The Bridge.

0: Well, you guys don't believe me. That is amazing.
1: What?
0: Just that people don't believe the thing about the key fob. If you touch it to your head, like in a parking lot,
1: yes,
0: the signal goes out further. It's science. It's because of like your oral cavity and how your head can act as a conductor for your key fob. And whether people want to believe it or
1: not. Does it work with your garage opener? Like, can you be three streets away and put your garage door opener on your forehead?
0: I have to try this. I cannot wait.

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1: I'm Brian.
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0: more sports, football. After a day of football, we have a night of football coming up.
1: It's all about football.
0: A couple days off, it's a football.
1: Mm-hmm.
0: And a question, we're just throwing this around as a hypothetical. I'll ask Kelsey on the phone here. If the NFL paid you $1,000, would you take a hand off and run up the middle? And none of this just falling down kind of business. You gotta take the hit.
2: Are they actually going to hardcore tackle
0: yes.
2: me?
1: Oh, boy.
2: I would have to say no. Mm-hmm.
1: That's what I said.
0: Okay, that's probably. I think that's smart.
1: Okay. I'm not getting any more money here. You're not going to up it. Right. NFL's not making any deals.
0: Well, okay, NFL's going to give you $10,000. Kelsey, they really want you to take a hand off.
1: For $10,000?
2: I still don't think I would want to do
1: me
2: that.
1: No.
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0: On the days you're struggling to believe it, on the nights you're falling all to pieces, you can bring your lonely heart to Jesus. What if I told you that I believe it?
1: We were just talking about personal brands. It's like this presumption that you've got this personal brand and you have to brand yourself in a certain way. Man, and this is weird because, like, we're in radio, right? I mean, this is our jobs. You got your job, whatever.
2: Mm-hmm.
1: But I really don't even like thinking that way at all. Because what happens is, if I start thinking about my brand,
2: mm-hmm.
1: A, it just makes me laugh.
2: just the thought of it is silly to us.
1: What kind of bumbling brand is this? The other thing is, I spend enough time thinking about myself. Mm-hmm. I just think about myself way too much. Like every second or third thought is about me. I'm just being honest with you.
2: Mm-hmm.
1: And I don't want the other thoughts to be about my brand. Like, I want to think, as I get older, I want to be the kind of person who's like, I want to be a blessing to other people. I really do. Now, there's still some of me that wants to be significant, wants to have a brand or whatever, but I don't want to be thinking about it. And I'm not putting down people who have personal brands. Just for me, got enough of it. And I think if I'm a blessing to other people, God will take care of me anyway. So maybe I can focus on other people for once. It's really hard when I'm trying to balance my brand, quote unquote, whatever that is.
3: So what do 1.5 million married couples know that maybe you don't? 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
4: Philippians 4:6 says, "Be anxious for nothing, but in everything by prayer and supplication with thanksgiving, let your requests be made known to God." Worry is something that we all face. It's in our thoughts, steals our peace, distracts us from trusting God. But this verse in the Bible gives us clear truth. Instead of carrying anxiety, we bring everything to God in prayer. Notice it says in everything, not just the big things, but the small things too. God cares about it all, and we don't come empty. We come with thanksgiving, remembering what he's already done.
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3: Ephesians 2, 8 and 9 says, "For you are saved by grace through faith, and this is not of yourselves. 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
5: I'm Chief Meteorologist Jeff Lyons with your 14 First Alert forecast. For the overnight hours, clear and cool with a low of 55. On Tuesday, sunny and warmer, a high of 83. Clear again on Tuesday night with a low of 59. And on Wednesday, sunny but much warmer with a high near 90 degrees. I'm Chief Meteorologist Jeff Lyons with your 14 First Alert forecast.
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0: perfectly.
1: Hey, what's up? My name is Brant. Producer Sherry is here too. So glad you are listening. And if you're new to the show, heads up, I'm odd, and you'll figure out that pretty quickly.
2: Well, both
1: kind of different, and Sherry's got a big laugh. Mm-hmm. It's genuine.
2: Yes.
1: But at first, a lot of people think, well, what in the world's going on? Mm-hmm. He's not funny. What's she laughing about? And then later on, you'll realize, that's true, he's not, but I still like them. Right?
2: Right.
1: That's what we're hoping for.

0: Wherever you're headed today, thanks for letting us ride along.
1: I'm Brian.
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1: Your connection to hope and music.

0: You guys, you can look it up. I'm not making it. Just Google it.
1: I want one more thing on this. So okay. You're saying if I'm in a parking lot, cannot find my car.
0: Yeah.
1: I can take my key fob, put it on my head.
2: Touch it to your face. Activate it. Your head will act as an additional conductor in order to make the signal go further. And
1: that's how I can find my car.
0: Do I admit that this sounds odd? Yes, I do.
1: Yes,
0: but it's fact.
1: It sounds ridiculous.
0: You can look it up. I'm not making it up.
1: You can look it up.
0: You can look it up. Look it up.
1: It's ridiculous.
0: Why can't people just look it up?
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hear a lot of songs about love on this radio station. Here's a difference between love, as it's talked about here, and then a lot of pop songs for decades about love. It shouldn't be I-centered. Like, every song about love practically is like, I want you, I need you, you know, what am I going to do without you, all that sort of stuff. Understand it, it's totally human. I get feeling that way. But love is much different. Love is me looking at you going, I don't have to control you. In fact, I don't have to own you. And I may not even get to spend the rest of my life with you, but I love you. Because I can see that God's doing something with you. Like, God looks at people like an artist, and he sees a finished product. I want to see that person that way too. What I don't want to do is get in the way of that. And love will allow you to say, man, I would love to be around you all the time, but goodbye. That's what the way love will, yeah, it hurts, I get it, but that's love. It doesn't insist on its own way, it says in 1 Corinthians. It doesn't have to be, it's not irritable because you don't have to control the person. That's the way love is. Now, infatuation, understandable, infatuation has to control. And it's got to be, really, it's about me. It's me loving me. I have to control you. But love, man, it's poetic, it's beautiful, it's truly romantic, but it's going, I want to see what God is going to do with you.

Exodus 14:14 says, "The Lord will fight for you. You only need to be still." 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

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Jeremiah 29:11 says, "For I know the plans I have for you, declares the Lord, plans to give you hope and a future."

0: big controversy about this lady that put an end to the pay it forward thing that was going on.
1: Okay. You mean like in a drive thru?
0: Yeah,
1: or
0: it was
1: something?
0: A Starbucks drive thru.
1: She was, sorry.
0: No, that's, I thought this was interesting because she said, so she's like the fifth one. They're like, hey, it was paid for by the person in front of you, which I think is great.
1: Yes.
0: You're the first person to do that, especially.
1: Mm-hmm. Yeah.
0: I love that. I think it makes a big impact. Mm-hmm. But she's like, oh, well, tell them thanks that they bought for me. But you're the fifth one, so do you want to pay? No.
1: She just took that and went.
0: She said that defeats the purpose if I'm coerced into giving for the next person. Hmm. How about I just be really thankful that the last person paid for my thing? That was really kind of them.
1: I can't necessarily.
0: I can't either.
1: Yeah, I can't disagree with that.
0: It loses something if it feels. She's like, if I'm being forced.
1: Yeah, and all the Starbucks people have their heads out the window expecting you to pay for the next person. Like,
0: yeah.
1: And there is something about being a thankful receiver. Yeah, saying, a thank you.
0: She stressed that. Like, I really appreciate this.
1: Yeah.
0: Totally made my day.
2: There's always a way forward. Welcome to the bridge.

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2: John chapter 15, verse 13. Jesus says, greater love has no one than this, than to lay down one's life for his friends. Love is often defined by words, feelings, or even intentions, but Jesus defines love by sacrifice. 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This wasn't just a statement, it was a promise that he would fulfill on the cross. Jesus didn't wait for us to deserve his love. He willingly laid down his life so that we could have eternal life. That's the kind of love that transforms our hearts and changes lives.
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3: 2 Corinthians 10:4 says, "The weapons of our warfare are not of the flesh, but are powerful through God for the demolition of strongholds. We demolish arguments and every proud thing that is raised up against the knowledge of God, and we take every thought captive to obey Christ." We are among the most connected generation, but we're also the most anxious generation. There are a lot of destructive thoughts that come to our mind on a daily basis. Those thoughts, not every thought belongs in the mind of Christ. And as a believer, you have the mind of Christ. Take every thought captive. Make it obedient to Christ. 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And through the power of God working in me, I will claim that and take it captive to make it obedient to Christ. 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
0: 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Here's your Bridge weather.
5: I'm Chief Meteorologist Jeff Lyons with your 14 First Alert forecast. For the overnight hours, clear and cool with a low of 55. On Tuesday, sunny and warmer, a high of 83. Clear again on Tuesday night with a low of 59. And on Wednesday, sunny but much warmer with a high near 90 degrees. I'm Chief Meteorologist Jeff Lyons with your 14 First Alert forecast.
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Hey, what's up? My name is Brent. Producer Sherry is here too. Big new recommendation from a government panel to have every American adult screen for anxiety. That's how big of an issue this is. I want to talk about that and how we think about that as somebody who, from my perspective, like as somebody who follows Jesus, like how to handle that. We'll talk about it coming up.

0: Jesus isn't crazy. And I think he's supposed to be taken very seriously when he's talking, and he's obviously meaning something very seriously. He said we don't need to be anxious. And I was thinking about this because I just saw another big study. It was some kind of government panel that recommended every adult in the U.S. be screened for anxiety.
1: I saw that. Yeah.
0: That's how rampant it is. Understand it? Jesus understands it. He knows that we will struggle with this, but we don't have to. He's saying you don't have to. Don't worry. You can be like the birds of the air. They don't worry. It's all a matter of trusting that God is good. Mm. And so I want to invite you. I know you might struggle with anxiety, and me too. And I'm not talking about clinical stuff or what. I don't want to get into that discussion, but just in general, I think when you look at what Jesus is saying, he is inviting you into a different life that is free of this.
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3: 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How's it looking for our weekend boaters out there, Clark?
4: 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That means all the trash, lawn chemicals, and other hazardous

0: This place is like an idea factory, constantly coming up with ideas, entrepreneurial yes. concepts that you, if you're listening, you're like, wow, that'll work. You go ahead and do it. Run with it.
1: Well, not all the time. Sometimes people are like, that's never going to work.
0: This one will work. Okay. The sympathy store came mm-hmm. up with this idea. It's a drive-through. Because mm-hmm. people are looking for sympathy. They just want, they don't want anything fixed.
1: They don't want any advice.
0: No, they just want somebody to go, oh, man, that's a rough day. You had a rough day.
1: And that's what you're going to provide at the sympathy store.
0: For $8.
1: Okay.
0: When that's you drive through.
2: I don't know, because if I, even in there times when I don't want advice, I want sympathy, I want genuine sympathy. Mm. I don't want artificial, hollow, mm-hmm. fake, mm-hmm. I'm only doing this because you paid me for it, sympathy.
0: I don't know.
1: So true.
0: If I'm leaning out the window and I'm making eye contact with you, I'll cock my head a little bit to the side. And then just be like, oh, see, man. That's...
2: There would almost be a part of me that would wonder, you know, that this person doesn't know me at all. Do they really care? Or are they sitting there thinking, this lady's upset about that? Mm-hmm. Come on.
0: Oh, no, internally I'll be laughing at you, but I mean, but I'll be turning my head ever so slightly.
1: The head tilted to the side yeah. is really how he's trying to sell this.
2: You know, I would pay you $8 to laugh at me, so.
0: That's free. You know.
2: As long as it's genuine. Oh, nice.

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0: Talking to a friend of mine who's absorbed everything the last couple of years, all the news, all the theories, all the debates, all the everything. Like, my thing with him was, man, you know there's going to be a funeral for you someday, right? I know that sounds macabre, but there's going to be one for all of us.
1: I was going to say, but true.
0: It's true.
1: Yeah.
0: What do you want people to say about you? Mm. And he laughed. He said that he figured it all out.
1: Not one thing got by him.
0: That he argued on Facebook. He literally was laughing about it. He's like, no, you're right. You're right. And I was just saying, look, you can be on to this stuff and it could be important.
1: Yeah.
0: But who are you supposed to be? And who are you supposed to be becoming? And who does your wife need you to be? And who do your kids need you to be in his case? Who do we all need you to be? That's not going to do it.
2: Where every journey starts with hope. The Bridge.

0: 'cause it ain't welcome anymore. Ooh, you're in the Father's house.
1: Every day is a gift. Psalms 118:24 says, "This is the day the Lord has made. Let us rejoice and be glad in it." 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

0: grateful for you.
1: The idea is the sympathy store. You would just drive up to drive through, pitching this idea, get a lot of response to it online and stuff.
2: Mm-hmm.
1: You just say, "Oh, I've had a bad day. I couldn't believe this happened." And we'd be like, "Oh."
2: And you're not going to give any advice to anyone.
1: No, it's just a drive-through. Nobody wants advice. They just want somebody to go, "Oh."
2: Okay.
1: Man, that's terrible.
3: Yeah. I think it's brilliant.
1: Thank you.
3: I think it would really be great because it'll save me time. When people are telling me a story about something that's going on in their life, and they really don't want help, they don't want advice,
1: right.
3: They don't want any suggestions or support, they really just want me to say, "Oh."
1: Yeah.
3: So this would save me time. They can just go to the sympathy store.
1: Yeah, you'll be like, "Here's $8. Go to the sympathy store."
3: Yeah. Yeah, I'll pay you to go to the sympathy store.
1: Yeah.
2: That's going to win you a lot of friends.
3: I'll buy it for you.
1: Yeah. Molly's making friends.
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3: Ephesians 2:10 says, "For we are his workmanship, created in Christ Jesus for good works, which God prepared ahead of time for us to do." 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We're not perfect. When we look in the mirror, we don't see a perfect creature, but God made us his masterpiece. The word says, in Christ Jesus. 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And by knowing Christ, we're able to see and engage in the good works that he's prepared for us ahead of time.
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5: I'm Chief Meteorologist Jeff Lyons with your 14 First Alert forecast. For the overnight hours, clear and cool with a low of 55. On Tuesday, sunny and warmer, a high of 83. Clear again on Tuesday night with a low of 59. And on Wednesday, sunny but much warmer with a high near 90 degrees. I'm Chief Meteorologist Jeff Lyons with your 14 First Alert forecast.
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0: We are celebrating the day together. My name is Brandy Lene. I heard this the other day. Gave me chills. I wanted you to hear it too.
1: The greatest man in history, Jesus, had no servants, yet they called him master. Had no degree, yet they called him teacher. Had no medicines, yet they called him healer. He had no army, yet kings feared him. He won no military battles, yet he conquered the world. He did not live in a castle, yet they called him Lord. He ruled no nations, yet they called him King. He committed no crime, yet they crucified him. He was buried in a tomb, yet he lives today. His kingdom is not of this world, yet it lies within the hearts of those who believe. He spoke of love and forgiveness, and his words have transformed millions. He offers no material wealth, yet we consider him the treasure of our lives. He promises no earthly power, yet in his name the powerless have found strength. Though he left no written words, his message has filled countless pages. In his weakness, we find our strength. In his suffering, our salvation. He continues to invite us into a story of redemption, love, and eternal life. His name is Jesus Christ.

Every day is a gift. Psalms 118:24 says, "This is the day the Lord has made. Let us rejoice and be glad in it." 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
2: The story behind the song, What If I Told You? 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
3: When we were writing the song, I had arrived at the studio with one of those heavy hearts. I said to the guys, you know, what do you do when you don't feel good enough? I think we need a little encouragement on those days. And so when the chorus says, if you need a shoulder, I can be it, that's coming from God's perspective to you, because he will be the comfort when you need it. I'm so

0: On the night you're falling all to pieces, you can bring your lonely heart to Jesus. What if I told you that I believe it?
1: I'm Brandy Lene. Really glad we get to celebrate the day together. And this is definitely worth celebrating. Something's happening across our nation, especially in college campuses. I mean, God is pouring out His Spirit. The move of the Spirit is so real. And I'm hearing this story time and time again. This time in Los Angeles, a couple of days ago, there was a revival at a college campus. Thousands of students got together. They were just seeking God. They came up for the altar call. It's all student led. And then they got baptized. They stayed late praying, worshiping, celebrating, and just thousands of them giving their hearts to Jesus, being baptized. And I mean, I am so here for it. But the Bible says, God tells us that He's going to pour out His Spirit on all men, young, old. So, I guess we shouldn't be surprised. We should be shouting for joy.
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The end of September has been packed with a bunch of really fun holidays. I had no idea. I should have marked my calendar for National Chocolate Milk Day, National Day of Forgiveness, and recently it was National Be a Good Neighbor Day. I'm Brandy, really glad you're here, and sometimes family begins with nothing more than a neighbor offering a helping hand. Talk about being a good neighbor. There was a family who moved to a neighborhood, a small neighborhood. They met an 82-year-old man who had recently lost his wife. One neighbor was in the yard working. The 82-year-old came and offered a helping hand, and they just started hanging out together, started inviting him over for family dinners and family get-togethers. Now, we're talking a family of 5 kids, and so there's always lots going on at their house. They started inviting him for the birthday parties and the barbecues and get-togethers, the sports practices, the school events, and all that good stuff, and he eventually became their honorary grandpa. And the coolest part of all this, the family is African American. The 82-year-old gentleman is a white man. And just to see, getting to know each other's cultures and backgrounds and absolutely just loving each other. They posted pictures of the honorary grandpa just hugging the kids, learning to do their hairstyles, and just truly a part of their family, a huge part of their family. Because love really knows no color.

105.7 The Bridge, your connection to hope and music. Jeremiah 29:11 says, "For I know the plans I have for you, declares the Lord, plans to give you hope and a future."

0: I'm guilty of it. Stumbling around the house early in the morning and telling the kids in the house, shh, it's not quite time for noise just yet. There's a debate going online. I'm Brandy. Thanks so much for being here. And apparently, it is National Be a Good Neighbor Day. Or that was it yesterday? It was either yesterday or today. But there's a mom who is not making many friends in her neighborhood because she's letting the kids run outside at like 8 o'clock in the morning. And the neighbors are going, it's still quiet time. So the debate is, is there such thing? A friend of mine, she says her family, they're all night owls, and I am too, but she says her kids are oftentimes up late outside playing. They live around elderly neighbors, and so she tries to tell her kids keep it down, but that's just their family schedule. But I kind of liken it to phone calls. You know, it's inappropriate to call before 8 o'clock in the morning. It's inappropriate to call after 9 p.m., that sort of thing. I don't know, just my two cents.
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Every day is a gift. Psalms 118:24 says, "This is the day the Lord has made. Let us rejoice and be glad in it." 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

0: I'm Brandy. I'm glad you're here. And after the weekend, I just opened up the backseat of my car to look for something, and it literally looked like a bomb had gone off in there. And I thought, you know, the kids, when they're in my car, they're just eating French fries and leaving their shoes and their socks and opening up toys and leaving the packages in the backseat. And I'm like, you don't do this when you're in dad's car. Why do you do it in my car? But I just thought, you know, if anybody peeked into my car would definitely tell on me, oh, this is someone who's got at least 10, 15 kids. Not quite, but sure does look like it. I'm wondering if your car could talk, what would it tell about you, Marcus?
1: I call my car Amazing Grace. So I think my car, I'll be complaining about an oil change. Recently, I got laid off. My wife got laid off. So, you know, it's been getting us from point A to B, and that's why we call it Amazing Grace, because, you know, it's necessary to keep your car up. Necessary to, you know, you treat your car nice, it'll treat you nice.
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3: Joshua 1:9 says, "Haven't I commanded you? Be strong and courageous. Do not be afraid or discouraged, for the Lord your God is with you wherever you go." Twice in chapter 1, God tells Joshua, be strong and courageous. And then in verse 18, Joshua passes it on to the people. Above all, be strong and courageous. Joshua's most powerful weapon was God's presence in his life. One thing we may need today is greater boldness. If you're feeling called to be bold, remember that God is with you, and he's the one that inspires you and gives you the words to say.
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3: Romans 12:2 says, "Do not be conformed to this age, but be transformed by the renewing of your mind, so that you may discern what is the good, pleasing, and perfect will of God." 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From a caterpillar to a butterfly, we are changing from the sinful man to the man created, recreated in Christ. So the thoughts that we think, the trials that we go through, the things that conflict with our flesh don't have to control us. We are now controlled by the nature of God, the transformed mind.
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5: I'm Chief Meteorologist Jeff Lyons with your 14 First Alert forecast. For the overnight hours, clear and cool with a low of 55. On Tuesday, sunny and warmer, a high of 83. Clear again on Tuesday night with a low of 59. And on Wednesday, sunny but much warmer with a high near 90 degrees. I'm Chief Meteorologist Jeff Lyons with your 14 First Alert forecast.
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0: if you take a peek in the backseat of my car right now, it's definitely going to tell a story of maybe a few kids fighting, throwing french fries at each other. If your car could talk. My name is Brandy Lene. I'm so glad you're here. Rhonda, what story would your car tell?
1: One thing my car would say is, really? I mean, really?

Every day is a gift. Psalms 118:24 says, "This is the day the Lord has made. Let us rejoice and be glad in it." 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

0: With so much going on in the world, it can be hard to hold on to hope. I'm Brandy Lene, really glad you're here, and author, speaker, pastor Max Lucado has this encouragement to share about hope.
1: Hope is the belief that a good God is controlling the affairs and the details of the universe, and that he will make all things work out in the appropriate way at the appropriate time. That makes all the difference in the world. I talk to people sometimes and their challenges are so great that I think, where could you find hope in a time like this? You know, in such challenges. But hope is so important. And the Bible is full of hope. The conviction that things are truly in God's hand and that He is a good God. And that's really where hope begins. And that is in the goodness of God. And that He's going to use even the difficult days, darkest days of our lives for something good. And that heaven awaits us. He gives us the absolute promise that this life is just simply a preparation for the kingdom that is to come. And there's where our hope is. Our hope is in Jesus Christ.
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1: The story behind the song, Faith, Hope, Love. Here's Darren from We Are Messengers.
2: I've done a lot of things in my life that have brought acclaim or honor or glory to me and my talents and my abilities. But I know this, and the scriptures remind me, that the only things that really matter and that will only remain when all is said and done are faith, hope, and love. So friends, whatever we do today, let it be informed by those three things, by faith, hope, love. Those things matter, they last, they're permanent, and through Jesus, they change the world.
3: Still trying to build an empire, still trying to be a king.

0: if our cars could speak, the stories they would tell. Mine would say, hey, stop fighting, or I'm going to tell mom and dad. I'm Brandy Lene. Thanks so much for having us along. And my car, you can actually tell if you peek inside that I was busy with kids all weekend long. So I'm just wondering, if your car could talk, Alex, what would it say?
1: Mine would have been laughing so hard yesterday because I work for a major retailer. And when I came out of my job last night to go home, I opened my car door and saw it had been vandalized. And I just started laughing because they didn't break the window or anything like that. They actually opened the door because it wasn't locked. My bad. But all I had in there was hygiene products and a Bible. So I think my car would have been laughing, and if it could talk, it would have said, oh, Mom, you should have seen what happened today. You should have seen those kids. It was so funny.
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Exodus 14:14 says, "The Lord will fight for you. 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

0: if our cars could speak, the stories they would tell. Mine would say, hey, stop fighting, or I'm going to tell mom and dad. I'm Brandy Lene. Thanks so much for having us along. And my car, you can actually tell if you peek inside that I was busy with kids all weekend long. So I'm just wondering, if your car could talk, Alex, what would it say?
1: My car could talk, it would say, what goes on in the car stays in the car.
0: I need to teach my car to speak your car's language. Oh my goodness, and the stories it could tell about all the spilled food and junk.
1: Yeah, thank you for all the french fries and the spilled coffee.
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3: Romans 12:2 says, do not be conformed to this age, but be transformed by the renewing of your mind so that you may discern what is the good, pleasing, and perfect will of God. That word transformed is where we get our word metamorphosis from. It means to be transformed into something brand new. 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
6: I'm Chief Meteorologist Jeff Lyons with your 14 First Alert forecast. For the overnight hours, clear and cool with a low of 55. On Tuesday, sunny and warmer, a high of 83. Clear again on Tuesday night with a low of 59. And on Wednesday, sunny but much warmer with a high near 90 degrees. I'm Chief Meteorologist Jeff Lyons with your 14 First Alert forecast.
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a short while, you may be going to fill your cup full of liquid gold, or maybe you already have. I'm Brandy. I'm so glad you're here. And this is our day if you're a coffee lover. Apparently, it's National Coffee Day, and there are a few coffee companies celebrating with some promos, some deals, and freebies. You can pull up to Krispy Kreme, and they have some sort of a free small, I think, or medium for you, or even an iced coffee with a purchase today. A bunch of other places are doing their coffee promotion, so don't forget to slow down for a second and ask your favorite spot, hey, is this free? Is this on the house today? 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
1: Every day is a gift. Psalms 118:24 says, "This is the day the Lord has made. 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

0: You may be putting it off, and you feel like you need permission from someone you don't necessarily know who to not put it off anymore and just do the thing. I'm Brandy Linnae. I'm really glad you're here. And maybe you just keep on saying, when I have the money, when life settles down, when I'm a little more confident, you know, when I know exactly what I'm doing. But if you look through scripture, God has a habit of calling people who don't feel ready. Moses had a ton of questions. Gideon had doubts. Peter had flaws. God wasn't waiting for them to become impressive. He just wanted them to be available. So maybe today your prayer is, God, make me ready. And maybe it's simply, God, I'm available. Use what I have. You might be surprised what God can do with a willing heart.
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If you've got goals and dreams, never give up. I'm Brandy. Marvin Fletcher is a retired U.S. Marine and Army veteran who recently went back to school and graduated. He earned his associate's degree in applied science in management after serving for 4 years in the Marine Corps and 8 years in the Army. He says he's humbled and honored to serve, and not only did he just now graduate, he graduated alongside his daughter. The father-daughter duo crossed the graduation stage with their respective degree groups, and then they made sure to high-five, get some special pictures together. And his daughter is actually graduating a little bit early. She's still in high school, but she'll be graduating high school soon, and then plans to continue with her college education.

105.7 The Bridge, your connection to hope and music. Jeremiah 29:11 says, "For I know the plans I have for you, declares the Lord, plans to give you hope and a future."

0: sometimes our cars tell on us, and I'm not even talking about the modern technology that gives us away. I'm Brandy Lene, glad we get to celebrate the day together, but your car is telling a story. Mine says you were busy with about 100 kids this weekend. My car doesn't fit 100, of course, but sure looks like the couple that were in there did plenty of damage. I would love to know if your car could speak. What would it say about you, Rodney?
1: Sorry that I need to slow down. Just a little bit.
2: 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More than words. Welcome to the bridge.

0: Be strong and courageous, for the Lord your God will be with you wherever you go. 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
1: Sometimes

0: I think we've all heard the saying, hindsight is 20/20. If you only knew then what you know now. I'm Brandy Lanay. Really appreciate you starting your day with us. And I would love to know what you didn't know, but you know now.
1: When I was younger, a couple of years back, I used to ask my parents to buy me certain things, and they used to say no. But now I realize that it's not that simple just to buy anything you want, because if you work, you got bills, you know?
0: Yes, you have that light bulb moment when you reach a certain level of maturity. Your parents weren't just saying no to be mean. They had priorities. They wanted to keep you with some lights and hot water.
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3: 2 Corinthians 10:4 says, the weapons of our warfare are not of the flesh, but are powerful through God for the demolition of strongholds. We demolish arguments and every proud thing that is raised up against the knowledge of God, and we take every thought captive to obey Christ. We are among the most connected generation, but we're also the most anxious generation. There are a lot of destructive thoughts that come to our mind on a daily basis. Those thoughts, not every thought belongs in the mind of Christ. And as a believer, you have the mind of Christ. Take every thought captive. Make it obedient to Christ. 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And through the power of God working in me, I will claim that and take it captive to make it obedient to Christ. 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
0: 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Here's your Bridge weather.
5: I'm Chief Meteorologist Jeff Lyons with your 14 First Alert forecast. For the overnight hours, clear and cool with a low of 55. On Tuesday, sunny and warmer, a high of 83. Clear again on Tuesday night with a low of 59. And on Wednesday, sunny but much warmer with a high near 90 degrees. I'm Chief Meteorologist Jeff Lyons with your 14 First Alert forecast.
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1: If you are struggling with disappointment, I saw this prayer. Lord, I don't know how to move forward in this situation. I'm so frustrated that nothing has gone the way I had prayed, hoped, or expected that it would. But Lord, your word says that you will work all things together for the good of those who love you. Even when it feels impossible to do so, help me to stand in faith that you are working this out for my good. In Jesus' name, amen. And there's a Bible verse to go along with that. If you get a sec today and you want to look it up, it's Romans 8:28.
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Every day is a gift. 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
2: The story behind the song, Revival. Here's Jeremy Camp.
3: I was actually scrolling through Instagram and I saw all these people saying Revival is happening now. There's sold out stadiums everywhere. And although I know that could happen from that, but really Revival is, it starts with us. It starts with our heart saying, God, I want to walk in purity. I want to walk in holiness and truly stepping out in that. So my encouragement, not that you can't have big crowds, and big crowds don't actually always equal revival. It begins with our heart. So check your heart and say, God, what do you want to do with me so I can walk in the full?

0: We learned some lessons backwards. I think it's what they call hindsight is 2020. I'm Brandy Linnae. I appreciate you letting me keep you company. And what you didn't know then, but you're starting to realize now, Becca.
1: I'm 21 years old, so I have a lot of learning to do, and I know that. But I think one thing is that parents do their best regardless of what we disagree with, and it's important to appreciate the little things. My mom is a teacher, and she believes in education really strongly. And I think as I've gotten older,

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0: Like, oh, we have this major light bulb moment. I would love to know, Susan, what did you know? Well, what do you know now that you didn't know then?
1: What I didn't know then that I know now is that the Lord will always be there for me. And He's always been there for me. I just didn't realize it until about 5 years ago. I also know that I'm a really strong, confident woman that can get through anything because the

showing me that I need to trust you and that I need to have faith that anything that you put us through is to draw us closer to you and to teach me that I can lay those burdens at your feet and you will take care of that.

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me. 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

0: On the night you're falling all to pieces, you can bring your lonely heart to Jesus. What if I told you that I believe it?
1: Happy birthday to the oldest living American. I'm Brandy Lene. Thanks so much for letting me celebrate the day with you. Naomi Whitehead just turned 116 years old. Do the math on that. When she was born, the Titanic hadn't set sail yet. She's older than sliced bread, literally older than TV and both world wars. As a kid, she picked cotton and tobacco on the farm, and in 1930, she married Sylvester Whitehead. They had three sons. She outlived her husband by 47 years and all three of her sons. She moved into assisted living at 100 years old, and that was 16 years ago. She never smoked, never drank, and she is now the second oldest person on the planet, only behind a 117-year-old in the UK. Her family threw her a big 116th birthday party in Pennsylvania, and she says, "I'll live as long as the Lord lets me."
2: Music that reminds you you're never alone. The Bridge.

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0: perfectly.
1: I'm Brandy Lene, and I just want to say a quick prayer. Father God, I just pray right now for anyone who's feeling anxious, overwhelmed, like there's just too much on their plate or they're facing something difficult. Remind them, Father, that they can put their trust and faith in you, and you will be there to let them feel your presence, to let them feel your strength. Remind them that they can lean on you, and you will always be there, Father God. Thank you for giving us your peace that surpasses all understanding, even in the midst of some of the most difficult storms. We love you. We praise you in Jesus' name. Amen.
2: So it's easy to put your marriage on autopilot. This happens between work and family and everything. It's a lot to handle. So people can just coast and wind up further apart. And yet your marriage is the bedrock for the whole family. It's worth investing in. I've heard so many great things, genuinely, about Family Life's Weekend to Remember. And maybe you have too. They do these all over the country, like 75 locations nationwide. It's a Friday through Sunday thing, and it's a faith-based marriage getaway. It's also a chance for what they call a romantic retreat from everyday life. And I've heard people who say their marriage is strong. They went. They loved it. People who are in a deep struggle went. 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
3: Galatians 2:20 says, I have been crucified with Christ, and I no longer live, but Christ lives in me. The life I now live in the body, I live by faith in the Son of God who loved me and gave himself for me. This verse has death language and life language. We died with Christ, and we live in Christ. And without Christ, we are helpless to overcome the sins and tribulations that this world throws at us. But in the life of Christ, through the power of the Spirit working in us, we can have and live the abundant life. It's Jesus that makes all the difference.
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3: Philippians 4:13 says that I can do all things through Christ who strengthens me. 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It's about enduring everything God allows. 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Whether you're facing hardship, uncertainty, or even success, your sufficiency is not in yourself, it's in Christ. And Christ gives us strength to stand. He gives us strength to press on and to remain faithful. Today, whatever you face, remember this, you are not alone. And you are not powerless because Christ is your strength.
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5: I'm Chief Meteorologist Jeff Lyons with your 14 First Alert forecast. For the overnight hours, clear and cool with a low of 55. On Tuesday, sunny and warmer, a high of 83. Clear again on Tuesday night with a low of 59. And on Wednesday, sunny but much warmer with a high near 90 degrees. I'm Chief Meteorologist Jeff Lyons with your 14 First Alert forecast.
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0: We are celebrating the day together. My name is Brandy Lene. I heard this the other day. Gave me chills. I wanted you to hear it too.
1: The greatest man in history, Jesus, had no servants, yet they called him master. Had no degree, yet they called him teacher. Had no medicines, yet they called him healer. He had no army, yet kings feared him. He won no military battles, yet he conquered the world. He did not live in a castle, yet they called him Lord. He ruled no nations, yet they called him King. He committed no crime, yet they crucified him. He was buried in a tomb, yet he lives today. His kingdom is not of this world, yet it lies within the hearts of those who believe. He spoke of love and forgiveness, and his words have transformed millions. He offers no material wealth, yet we consider him the treasure of our lives. He promises no earthly power, yet in his name the powerless have found strength. Though he left no written words, his message has filled countless pages. In his weakness, we find our strength. In his suffering, our salvation. He continues to invite us into a story of redemption, love, and eternal life. His name is Jesus Christ.

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0: I'm Brandy Lene. Really glad we get to celebrate the day together. And this is definitely worth celebrating. Something's happening across our nation, especially in college campuses. I mean, God is pouring out his spirit. The move of the spirit is so real. And I'm hearing this story time and time again. This time in Los Angeles, a couple of days ago, there was a revival at a college campus. Thousands of students got together. They were just seeking God. They came up for the altar call. It's all student led. And then they got baptized. They stayed late praying, worshiping, celebrating, and just thousands of them giving their hearts to Jesus, being baptized. And I mean, I am so here for it. But the Bible says, God tells us that he's going to pour out his spirit on all men, young, old. So, I guess we shouldn't be surprised. We should be shouting for joy.
1: Hey, I'm Brant, and her name is Sherry.
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Well, the end of September has been packed with a bunch of really fun holidays. I had no idea. I should have marked my calendar for National Chocolate Milk Day, National Day of Forgiveness, and recently it was National Be a Good Neighbor Day. I'm Brandy, really glad you're here, and sometimes family begins with nothing more than a neighbor offering a helping hand. Talk about being a good neighbor. There was a family who moved to a neighborhood, a small neighborhood. They

each other's cultures and backgrounds and absolutely just loving each other. They posted pictures of the honorary grandpa just hugging the kids, learning to do their hairstyles, and just truly a part of their family, a huge part of their family, because love really knows no color.

0: I'm guilty of it. Stumbling around the house early in the morning and telling the kids in the house, shh, it's not quite time for noise just yet. There's a debate going online. I'm Brandy. Thanks so much for being here. And apparently, it is National Be a Good Neighbor Day. Or that was it yesterday? It was either yesterday or today. But there's a mom who is not making many friends in her neighborhood because she's letting the kids run outside at like 8 o'clock in the morning. And the neighbors are going, it's still quiet time. So the debate is, is there such thing? A friend of mine, she says her family, they're all night owls, and I am too, but she says her kids are oftentimes up late outside playing. They live around elderly neighbors, and so she tries to tell her kids keep it down, but that's just their family schedule. But I kind of liken it to phone calls. You know, it's inappropriate to call before 8 o'clock in the morning. It's inappropriate to call after 9 p.m., that sort of thing. I don't know, just my two cents.
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Every day is a gift. Psalms 118:24 says, "This is the day the Lord has made. Let us rejoice and be glad in it." 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
3: Ephesians 2, 8 and 9 says, "For you are saved by grace through faith, and this is not of yourselves. 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
0: Let's see what God's got in store for today's forecast. Here's your Bridge weather.
5: Sunny today with a high of 84. Overnight, mostly clear with a low of 58. Tomorrow, mostly sunny with a high of 89. Thursday, mostly sunny with a high of 91 and a 20% chance of rain late. Friday, mostly cloudy with a high of 79 and a 60% chance of rain. I'm meteorologist Arden Gregory with your 14 First Alert forecast.
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1: 105.7 The Bridge, Sarah in the morning, and it is a good morning. Welcome to Tuesday. Monday is officially behind us. So if yesterday didn't exactly go according to plan, here's the good news. You get to do another day right now. We're getting everybody up, getting the kids off to school, heading into work, and starting another morning together across Western Kentucky and Southern Indiana. We've got some laughs, encouragement, things happening around our tri-state, and another chance for you to win your way to the Dove Awards. 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Keep it here. Good morning.

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105.7 The Bridge, Sarah in the Morning. And, you know, not everything you do needs recognition. Not every good thing needs to be posted. Not everybody needs to know how much you did. There's something freeing about simply doing what's right because it's right. God sees the things nobody applauds. Keep being faithful when nobody notices. 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

105.7 The Bridge, Sarah in the morning. And okay, what is the thing you walk out of the house without the most? Is it your phone, your wallet, keys? Makes me think of this Adam Sandler song. If you haven't heard it, it goes, my phone, wallet, keys, my phone, wallet, keys. And then he had stuff, my phone, wallet, keys, something else, something else. Anyway, look it up. It's funny. You're probably thinking I'm crazy right now. Or do you forget your water bottle, your lunch? And how many of us have gotten 5 minutes down the road and suddenly thought, did I close the garage door? Then you spend the next 10 minutes trying to convince yourself you did. Do you turn around? I know I turn around because I can't, there's some stuff I forget that I have to go back for, and it's just life. But hey, don't forget anything today. This is your encouragement to check all things before you take off. Here's 105.7 The Bridge, Jesus All Along by Miss Franny Cash.

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2: Ephesians 2:10 says, "For we are his workmanship, created in Christ Jesus for good works, which God prepared ahead of time for us to do." That word workmanship means that we are God's masterpiece, and he works in us for his will and for his glory. We're not perfect. When we look in the mirror, we don't see a perfect creature, but God made us his masterpiece. The word says, in Christ Jesus. So if we're going to be his workmanship, we must know Christ. And by knowing Christ, we're able to see and engage in the good works that he's prepared for us ahead of time.
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105.7 The Bridge, Sarah in the Morning. And before the morning gets away from you, let's think of one good thing happening in your life right now. We can fry problems without even trying. I am very guilty of that. Sometimes we have to intentionally look for the good. And it doesn't mean everything is perfect. It just means that everything isn't bad either. So let's find out that one good thing. And there could be more. Keep it here. 105.7 The Bridge.

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3: Ephesians 2:10 says, "For we are his workmanship, created in Christ Jesus for good works, which God prepared ahead of time for us to do." That word workmanship means that we are God's masterpiece, and he works in us for his will and for his glory. We're not perfect. When we look in the mirror, we don't see a perfect creature, but God made us his masterpiece. The word says, in Christ Jesus. So if we're going to be his workmanship, we must know Christ. And by knowing Christ, we're able to see and engage in the good works that he's prepared for us ahead of time.
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0: 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Here's your Bridge weather.
5: Sunny today with a high of 84. Overnight, mostly clear with a low of 58. Tomorrow, mostly sunny with a high of 89. Thursday, mostly sunny with a high of 91 and a 20% chance of rain late. Friday, mostly cloudy with a high of 79 and a 60% chance of rain. I'm meteorologist Arden Gregory with your 14 First Alert forecast.
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105.7 The Bridge, Sarah in the Morning, and how would you like to go to the Dove Awards? 105.7 The Bridge is giving away two tickets to the Dove Awards October 6th in Nashville, and you'll be watching from a suite with catered food. 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A huge thank you to Joyful Cooking Classes and Joyful Java and Juice for making it possible. Somebody's going to Nashville, and it might as well be you. So enter today. We're going to be doing that giveaway for these two tickets sometime this Tuesday. 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Here's Elevation Rhythm right here with Washed.

eloquence and angelic ecstasy, but don't love, I'm nothing but the creaking of a rusty gate. If I speak God's word with power, revealing all of his mysteries and making everything as plain as day, and if I have faith to say to a mountain, jump, and it jumps, but I don't love, I'm nothing. If I give all I own to the poor, or even go to the stake to be burned as a martyr, but I don't love, I've got nowhere. So, no matter what I say, no matter what I believe, no matter what I do, I'm bankrupt without love.

0: 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Psalms 118:24 says, "This is the day the Lord has made. 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

105.7 The Bridge. Sarah in the morning. Happy Tuesday. You know, sometimes we pray, God, help that person. And God might respond, okay, go help them. 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Check on them. Offer the ride. Sit with them. Maybe the opportunity God puts in front of you today isn't an interruption. Maybe it's the assignment. 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

105.7 The Bridge. That was Dante Bow with Joyful. And it made me think of something. And that I just want to remind everybody about this. Joy and happiness aren't always the same thing. Happiness can change your circumstances. You can have a good day and you're happy. Something goes wrong and that feeling can disappear pretty quickly. But joy can be deeper than what's happening around you. Joy says, this is hard, but God is still good. Joy also says, I don't know how this is going to work out, but I know I'm not walking through it alone. You don't have to pretend everything is okay to have joy. Sometimes joy is simply looking at everything that's wrong and still finding something to thank God for. So today, look for it. The little blessings, the people you love, the prayers God has already answered. Don't wait for everything to be perfect before you allow yourself to have joy. Let's choose joy today. 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

105.7 The Bridge. Sarah in the morning. Okay. I heard this story and I feel like this could happen to any of us. And it has. It has. It happened to two people at my church recently. And I'm going to tell you about it. This woman comes out of the grocery store, walks up to her car, hits the unlock button and nothing. Hits it again. Nothing. Now she's getting irritated. She's pulling on the door handle, hitting the button harder, looking through the window, thinking, what is wrong with this thing? Then she notices something inside the car, a drink in the cup holder that is not hers. She looks around. Her car is parked two spots over. She has been standing there trying to break into somebody else's car. And you know what you do at that point? You don't look around. You don't make eye contact. You just walk confidently to the actual car like everything has been completely normal. So I have a question. What is your best, I hope nobody notices that moment? I mean, it happens to us. We're all guilty of it. I do know that it happened to my husband. I'm just going to call you out if you're listening. This is your shout out. You're welcome. Tom Dunn, he got into Brian's truck at church, sat in it, opened the door, sat in it, looked around, sat in it, and then realized, oh, I'm not in my truck. That was funny. And then Miss Donna tried getting into my new van the other day. And quite frankly, you can have it because it's been hit by a bird and hit by parked. You know, it's fine. It's fine. Everything's fine. But that does happen. I've done it before and it's okay. Everybody, it is okay. But what is your moment? You're listening to 105.7 The Bridge. I remember.

0: writing this from prison, reminding us that true strength isn't found in our circumstances, but in Christ alone. Whether you're facing hardship, uncertainty, or even success, your sufficiency is not in yourself, it's in Christ. And Christ gives us strength to stand. He gives us strength to press on and to remain faithful. Today, whatever you face, remember this, you are not alone, and you are not powerless, because Christ is your strength.
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2: Let's see what God's got in store for today's forecast. Here's your bridge weather.
3: Sunny today with a high of 84. Overnight, mostly clear with a low of 58. Tomorrow, mostly sunny with a high of 89. Thursday, mostly sunny with a high of 91 and a 20% chance of rain late. Friday, mostly cloudy with a high of 79 and a 60% chance of rain. I'm meteorologist Arden Gregory with your 14 First Alert forecast.
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105.7 The Bridge, Sarah in the Morning, and we've got local athletes back in action tonight here in Owensboro and Owensboro Catholic meet in volleyball. And it looks like the freshmen are going to begin at 5, JV at 6, and varsity is scheduled for 7 p.m. Over in Henderson, Henderson County hosts Ohio County in volleyball with freshmen beginning at 5:30, JV 6:30. And varsity at 7:30. Henderson girls soccer teams are also on the road at South Warren. And in boys soccer, Apollo is scheduled to take

on Madison North Hopkins, while Muhlenberg County meets Grayson County. Good luck tonight to all of our athletes across Western Kentucky and Southern Indiana from 105.7 The Bridge.

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0: Lamentations 3:23 says, "His mercies are new every morning." 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
1: The story behind the song, Revival. Here's Jeremy Camp.
2: I was actually scrolling through Instagram and I saw all these people saying Revival is happening now. There's sold out stadiums everywhere. And although I know that could happen from that, but really Revival is, it starts with us. It starts with our heart saying, God, I want to walk in purity. I want to walk in holiness and truly stepping out in that. So my encouragement, not that you can't have big crowds, and big crowds don't actually always equal revival. It begins with our heart. So check your heart and say, God, what do you want to do with me so I can walk in the fullness of who you

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1: 105.7 The Bridge, Sarah in the morning. And hey, when you put something important somewhere and say, I am putting this somewhere safe so I don't lose it, that is it. It's gone forever because apparently somewhere safe is the most dangerous location in the entire house. So maybe this is a reminder that a light just clicked on and you thought, okay, I remember the place now. So you're welcome. And maybe you have to be kind of thinking about where you have hidden things from yourself. I know I've done it many, many times. It's okay. You're not supposed to have it right now. And when you find it, that's when you're going to need it. How

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1: 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Sarah in the morning. Happy Tuesday. Hey, how many times have you talked yourself out of something before you even tried? Probably I can't do that. They probably won't choose me. I'm probably not good enough. What if you stopped answering the question before you gave God a chance to open the door? You don't have to know how everything will work. Sometimes you just have to be willing to try. 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
2: Philippians 4:13 says that I can do all things through Christ who strengthens me. This verse isn't about achieving anything we want. It's about enduring everything God allows. Paul is writing this from prison, reminding us that true strength isn't found in our circumstances, but in Christ alone. Whether you're facing hardship, uncertainty, or even success, your sufficiency is not in yourself. It's in Christ. And Christ gives us strength to stand. He gives us strength to press on and to remain faithful. Today, whatever you face, remember this, you are not alone. And you are not powerless, because Christ is your strength.
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105.7 The Bridge, Sarah in the Morning, and that was amazing with Elevation Rhythm and Josiah Queen, who is up for quite a few Dove Awards. I just have to have you all know. And remember, today we are going to draw for two tickets to go to the Dove Awards, sit in a suite, and get it catered as well. And it's all brought to you by Joyful Java and Juice. And you should definitely check out our Facebook page and get in on that giveaway before we draw it this afternoon. So we also want to know what's happening in your community. We want church events, school events, benefits, fundraisers, fall festivals, which those are all popping up everywhere, concerts, community dinners, and volunteer opportunities from Owensboro, Henderson, McLean, Muhlenberg, Ohio, and Hancock counties, Till City, Candleton, Perry County, Spencer County, Newburgh, Evansville, and everywhere in between. 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Keep it here. Here is Ben Fuller with I've Got Jesus.

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3: 2 Corinthians 10:4 says, "The weapons of our warfare are not of the flesh, but are powerful through God for the demolition of strongholds. We demolish arguments and every proud thing that is raised up against the knowledge of God, and we take every thought captive to obey Christ." We are among the most connected generation, but we're also the most anxious generation. There are a lot of destructive thoughts that come to our mind on a daily basis. Those thoughts, not every thought belongs in the mind of Christ. And as a believer, you have the mind of Christ. Take every thought captive. Make it obedient to Christ. 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And through the power of God working in me, I will claim that and take it captive to make it obedient to Christ. Live redeemed, live transformed today in the power of God.
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0: Let's see what God's got in store for today's forecast. Here's your Bridge weather.
5: Sunny today with a high of 84. Overnight, mostly clear with a low of 58. Tomorrow, mostly sunny with a high of 89. Thursday, mostly sunny with a high of 91 and a 20% chance of rain late. Friday, mostly cloudy with a high of 79 and a 60% chance of rain. I'm meteorologist Arden Gregory with your 14 First Alert forecast.
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105.7 The Bridge, Sarah in the Morning. And hey, if you're proud of somebody, tell them. Don't assume they know. Tell your kids, tell your spouse, tell somebody you work with, tell the person who's been working hard without much recognition. Four words can mean a lot. I'm proud of you. So, hey, Addison, Avery, you better be in school right now, but I'm proud of you. And Brian Wayne, I'm proud of you too. And I love you. There you go. I did it. You're next. Text somebody right now. Tell them that you're proud of them. 105.7 The Bridge.

105.7 The Bridge, your connection to hope and music. Jeremiah 29:11 says, "For I know the plans I have for you, declares the Lord, plans to give you hope and a future."

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105.7 The Bridge. That was Help Is On The Way by Toby Mac. You know, sometimes the hardest words to say are, I'm not okay. We get really good at answering, how are you, with I'm good. Even when we're struggling, even at church, we can feel like we have to walk in with everything all together, when the truth is, that's exactly where we should be able to be honest. Jesus never asked us to pretend. He already knows what's behind the smile, what we're worried about, and what we're carrying. And sometimes healing begins when we finally stop pretending and let somebody in. If you're having a hard day, you don't have to fake a good one. Here's Matthew West with Truth Be Told. And hopefully it encourages you to put the walls down and be okay. Just let somebody know that you're not okay, and then heal. 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

105.7 The Bridge, Sarah in the morning, and here is our Tuesday verse of the day. Proverbs 17:22 says, "A joyful heart is good medicine, but a broken spirit dries up the bones." I love that reminder. There's a lot in life that's serious. There are real problems, real struggles, and things we have to deal with. But don't forget to laugh. Enjoy your family. Be silly with your kids. Call a friend who always makes you laugh. God gave us joy for a reason. Maybe today doesn't need to be quite as heavy as you've been making it. 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
4: Philippians 4:6 says, "Be anxious for nothing, but in everything by prayer and supplication with thanksgiving, let your requests be made known to God." Worry is something that we all face. It's in our thoughts, steals our peace, distracts us from trusting God. But this verse in the Bible gives us clear truth. Instead of carrying anxiety, we bring everything to God in prayer. Notice it says in everything, not just the big things, but the small things too. God cares about it all, and we don't come empty. We come with thanksgiving, remembering what he's already done.
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105.7 The Bridge. That was Emerson Day, Get Behind Me. And she has a new one out, too, that we've been playing. So hopefully you got to listen to something. I don't know the title, but it's a good one and you should listen to it. Okay, so here's the simple challenge for today. You ready? Make somebody laugh. Send the funny text. Tell the terrible dad joke. Call that friend. Have fun with your kids. There is enough heaviness in the world. Be somebody who brings a little joy into the room today. That's the challenge. That's it. And, you know, if you're wondering if you think you're funny or not, because I sometimes struggle with that. If I'm making myself laugh while texting the text or while sending the meme or whatever, there is my answer. Then I know it's funny. If I think it's funny, period. End of story. Here is Church of the City, God Turn It Around. Make somebody laugh today.

Be strong and courageous, for the Lord your God will be with you wherever you go. Joshua 1:9. 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

0: 105.7 The Bridge, Sarah in the Morning. And that is going to do it for me this Tuesday. Remember, look for the good today. Don't talk yourself out of something before you've even tried. Tell somebody you're proud of them and find a reason to laugh. Also, don't forget to head over to our Facebook page and get entered for those two Dove Award tickets brought to you by Joyful Java and Juice. I'm Sarah. I'm passing it off to Stephen A. Thanks for spending your morning with me on 105.7 The Bridge.
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4: Ephesians 2:10 says, "For we are his workmanship, created in Christ Jesus for good works, which God prepared ahead of time for us to do." That word workmanship means that we are God's masterpiece, and he works in us for his will and for his glory. We're not perfect. When we look in the mirror, we don't see a perfect creature, but God made us his masterpiece. The word says, in Christ Jesus. So if we're going to be his workmanship, we must know Christ. And by knowing Christ, we're able to see and engage in the good works that he's prepared for us ahead of time.
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6: Let's see what God's got in store for today's forecast. Here's your Bridge weather.
7: Sunny today with a high of 84. Overnight, mostly clear with a low of 58. Tomorrow, mostly sunny with a high of 89. Thursday, mostly sunny with a high of 91 and a 20% chance of rain late. Friday, mostly cloudy with a high of 79 and a 60% chance of rain. I'm meteorologist Arden Gregory with your 14 First Alert forecast.
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1: That's Chandler Moore kicking off the Bright Side Midday Show here on a Tuesday. 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
2: Yay.
1: Say hello.
2: Hi.
1: Hi. Hello, everyone. I'm speaking for you like I've done the whole time. But we had a good time yesterday. We had a little bit of laughs. We'll continue the laughter. I think that's going to be the theme of the week.
2: Yes.
1: Laughter. Yeah. Laughter and just praise. Enjoy, right? I think the first thing you do, I know in my quiet time when I pray in the morning, the very first thing I want to do is give God praise. And certainly everything good comes from Him. And it's always a good way to start your week, start your day, is to give praise. So thanks for hanging out with us here on a Tuesday. We'll do our best to entertain you and maybe give you some, I don't know, words of wisdom. I don't want to say words of wisdom. I don't give words of wisdom. Anything that comes out of my mouth that gives words of wisdom would come
2: from
1: the Holy Spirit, because yeah. I certainly don't have much wisdom. Anything good I have comes from above. But I tell you what, let's get back to the music here real quick. It's Andrew Rip with Fill My Cup, Brightside Midday Show, 105.7 The Bridge.

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2: The story behind the song, Faith, Hope, Love. Here's Darren from We Are Messengers.
3: I've done a lot of things in my life that have brought acclaim or honor or glory to me and my talents and my abilities. But I know this, and the scriptures remind me, that the only things that really matter and that will only remain when all is said and done are faith, hope, and love. So friends, whatever we do today, let it be informed by those three things, by faith, hope, love. Those things matter, they last, they're permanent, and through Jesus, they change the world.
4: Still try.

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0: Oceanless and White featuring Skylar Grey, rest in peace. I don't think I'll be able to do that tonight, or maybe for the next few nights. I don't know. I hope it doesn't affect me as deeply as I'm afraid it might. As if humanoids weren't creepy enough, some of them are really, really creepy. And pretty soon they'll be able to hear me say this, and then they'll just stare at me nonstop. But some humanoids can now cry. Yeah, actual tears. There was a convention in Shanghai over the weekend, and one of the humanoids, after being asked to cry, literally cried tears. And I have to be honest, it has freaked me out ever since I saw it. You can Google it, but if it freaks you out as much as it's freaking me out, don't blame me. Just take my word for it. It's possible. There's humanoids, or at least one, that can cry tears now, which is creepy. Candlebox and Let Down, Do It For The Love on the way.
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6: Sunny today with a high of 84. Overnight, mostly clear with a low of 58. Tomorrow, mostly sunny with a high of 89. Thursday, mostly sunny with a high of 91 and a 20% chance of rain late. Friday, mostly cloudy with a high of 79 and a 60% chance of rain. I'm meteorologist Arden Gregory with your 14 First Alert forecast.
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0: Dead for the Love, Let Down, New Rock, Candlebox as well, who are still out doing their thing. And yeah, they were supposed to call it quits, I don't know, a few years back. They didn't. In fact, they're out on what may be the more appropriately named tours out there. The Can't Quit You Tour. Yeah, Candlebox's Can't Quit You Tour rolls into or just outside of Palo Alto tonight. Candlebox and Sponge. Another throwback to the 90s. Part of that tour.
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0: Autumn Kings, Gone, Gone, Gone. Also, Nickelback, Figured You Out, Canadian Rock, which can still be imported, obviously. Canadian beer and liquor, yeah, not so much. I think that ban went into effect today, although there's still plenty out there. Helmet coming up and Avatar Crying Fire, new rock soon.
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0: Avatar, Crying Fire, New Rock, also Helmets. Speaking of Helmet or Helmets in general, I thought for a while the Eagles had theirs on backwards last night. Are the Bears that good? Is their defense that good? Maybe, because Caleb who is what I was saying last night behind three touchdowns from Case Keenum, of all people. The Bears easily handled the Eagles last night, 27-7. The final and what was a bit of a shocker. Although, you know, nothing in the NFL should shock me anymore. But that one did surprise me a bit and also hosed me in fantasy. So thank you, Eagles. Stained and Spirit Box, mourning the sad kind on the way.
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2: Sunny today with a high of 84. Overnight, mostly clear with a low of 58. Tomorrow, mostly sunny with a high of 89. Thursday, mostly sunny with a high of 91 and a 20% chance of rain late. Friday, mostly cloudy with a high of 79 and a 60% chance of rain. I'm meteorologist Arden Gregory with your 14 First Alert forecast.
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0: morning. Again, the emotional type, the sad type, morning with a U, so not the morning that follows night. Got it? Good. Yeah, new Spirit Box tune called Morning. Stained as well, who will return with a new album next year. Mike Mushok says it's done. Says they could drop it now if they wanted to, but because of this, that, and the other, they can't, so it'll be out next year, the new album from Stain.
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2: Reporting for Cromwell Media News, I'm Rob Nichols. The man accused of fatally shooting Kentucky State Trooper Hayden Phillips is in custody. KSB says Louisville police stopped the car belonging to 51-year-old Imani Branch on Dixie Highway using a grappler yesterday evening and arrested him on murder charges. Branch shot Trooper Phillips during a traffic stop on I-65 in Bowling Green, then fled the scene before 2 p.m. that day. According to officials, he was found and apprehended about 4 hours later. Governor Beshear has asked Kentuckians to pray for Trooper Phillips' wife and their three children. Kentucky Attorney General Russell Coleman is among leaders of 48 states who are pushing for additional protections against robocalls. Coleman joined the other attorneys general in issuing a request to the Federal Communications Commission last week. They are urging the FCC to demand that phone service providers take additional steps to shield their customers from scams. Coleman's office says scam calls cost Americans nearly $2 billion last year. Gas prices remain high across Kentucky this week. That's according to AAA, which says the current average cost per gallon is at $4.11 in the state. Nationally, the average cost per gallon is at $4.47 a gallon. Find news, sports, weather, and other info at OwensboroRadio.com. I'm Rob Nichols.
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3: Sunny today with a high of 84. Overnight, mostly clear with a low of 58. Tomorrow, mostly sunny with a high of 89. Thursday, mostly sunny with a high of 91 and a 20% chance of rain late. Friday, mostly cloudy with a high of 79 and a 60% chance of rain. I'm meteorologist Arden Gregory with your 14 First Alert forecast.
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We really, really like to play doctor, don't we? More than a million people are taking GLP-1s without a prescription and or a diagnosed condition now. Nine Inch Nails

0: Nails in the Coffin, Five Finger Death Punch, New Rocks. So on the heels of, what was it, the Avengers movie that dropped in theaters over the weekend, the old one that was originally released in 2019, Sony says they're now considering a re-release of Spider-Man Brand New Day with additional scenes that were cut from the original. So scenes that they deemed weren't good enough to be in the original, they want to put them back in and re-release it in theaters, which I'm sure they will, and I'm sure we'll make it number one again, because that's what we do. Incubus and From Ashes to New, Die for You on the way.
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3: Sunny today with a high of 84. Overnight, mostly clear with a low of 58. Tomorrow, mostly sunny with a high of 89. Thursday, mostly sunny with a high of 91 and a 20% chance of rain late. Friday, mostly cloudy with a high of 79 and a 60% chance of rain. I'm meteorologist Arden Gregory with your 14 First Alert forecast.
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0: Wage War, Blindfold, New Rock, Smashing Pumpkins as well. That is going to wrap it up for me, Chris Hatton. Thank you so much for letting me pester you and do whatever it is that I do for a while each day. I will talk to you tomorrow.
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0: Oh, hey. Oh, how are you?
1: Oh, there it is.
0: Listen, man. It's Nickelback, Rattle the Cage, of Darby. There are so many buttons in here. The fact that I don't, that I get it right every day is a testament to my brilliance. That's how we're going to start. That's how we're going to start the show. I am drinking some sort of tea. That's good. Good, man. So I have that going. How are you? I am in a good mood. My Bears obviously did quite well last night. Again, when I'm on, I don't talk about the game that's on because I don't know what you're doing. And I don't want to screw it up for you. But they did win, and that's pleasant. No one expected it. Case Keenum, my age. You know what's interesting? If you get to a certain age, they're talking about Case Keenum like he's just this ancient dude. And he's younger than me. and I watch you. Yeah, he is old. Then I would think, wait a minute. Wait a minute. Listen, you're like 19 right now. You're going, it happens fast, buddy. Listen. You hear old people tell you all the time how it happens fast. You're like, yeah, shut up. I'm telling you, man. Or lady. It does. Happens fast. All right. I have my tea. We're going to talk about Spider-Man. We're going to talk about... They discovered a new shape. Like, what? So we're going to talk about that. We're going to talk about Star Wars. We're going to talk about A Perfect Circle. We have Motionless and White stuff. Asking Alexandria things to discuss. We're going to talk about Jack White. We're going to talk about Metallica, Korn, speaking of. Good stuff on the way. Hang out. I have Godsmack. I have Bill Murray and A Day to Remember. More coming up. Glad you're here. Have some tea. It goes fast.
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0: I especially like the end of that song. It's good. Bill Murray and A Day to Remember, Always Let You Down. Let's get Pearl Jam, Foo Fighters, Cage the Elephant with their new one on the way.
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3: Sunny today with a high of 84. Overnight, mostly clear with a low of 58. Tomorrow, mostly sunny with a high of 89. Thursday, mostly sunny with a high of 91 and a 20% chance of rain late. Friday, mostly cloudy with a high of 79 and a 60% chance of rain. I'm meteorologist Arden Gregory with your 14 First Alert forecast.
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0: KH Yellowfin Beaches in Tennessee. I'm Darby. If you saw Spider-Man Brand New Day in the theaters, you might have to go again. You know, they did this Avengers Endgame thing where they put it back in theaters, and I guess there were some new post-credit thingies. And I knew someone who went, and I was like, just tell me the post-credit. I'm not going again to see the post-credit things. Now, if you want to go because it's fun, that's amazing. I'm not going just for new post-credit things. Again, as it is with those post-credit things, I swear, man, just do it at the end of the movie. Don't make me sit through it. And then, like, this is not what I was going to do here. But then, like, the credits are playing, right? And then people get up and leave, and you're like, idiot, do they not know there's going to be some stuff after this? Moron. And then you all kind of look around like, hey, he doesn't know what he's doing. And you don't want to be the one to leave, so you just sit there, man. And then, like, you sit there and you answer this question. 8 times out of 10, you go, I sat here for that crap? Right. Yes, it is. It's true. It's true. The point is, Spider-Man Brand New Day is going to be re-released with new footage. And it's probably going to be that end kind of footage. So, maybe it'll have Rosario Dawson's deleted scene as Claire Temple, which would be cool. Rosario Dawson, very talented, just spectacularly beautiful. So, what else? I guess that would be it. So, are you going to go see it for that? I don't know, but if it's fun for you, that's amazing. So, you should go. Hi, PC Boys. I have Megadeth. I have Bring Me the Horizon. I have more on the way.
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0: Fozzy, I know evil. I know evil. A couple quick ones. Well, let's just do this one. Asking Alexandria, the singer Danny Warsnop has released a re-recorded solo single called Ain't No Use. And it's different than kind of what he does with, it's more like country rock kind of stuff. I like, you know, but. So if you're a fan of them, look forward to that. Look for that. Do you remember he left the band for a minute and did a band called We Are Harlot? They were more like an 80s band. I like that too. I know, I thought it was cool. So anyway, you can check it out. There's also a new version of the video for you, should you be so inclined. It was written by him and Aaron Gillespie of Under Oath. So we'll get to A Perfect Circle. We'll talk about them too. We'll get to Papa Roach. We will get to Nickelback coming up.
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0: Perfect Circle with Starless. They have released another new song and announced a North American tour. So that'll be good. Maynard has recently said, like, hey, man, I'm just going to do it while I can. I'm going to do it while I can. He had that hip surgery. He's like, man, I'm going to do all these shows while I can. So I think you might be seeing some more output from him, which would be great news. We'll get to Papa Roach. We'll get to Metallica. White Zombie on the way.
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0: Hey, it's Papa Roach. See you in hell. I'm Darby. I missed this over the weekend, and this is news like it's Star Wars news, which is nice. This guy John Watts, who is the director of Tom Holland's first Spider-Man trilogy, is attached to the new Star Wars movie, but like a real Star Wars movie, Star Wars Episode 10. So like in the actual canon of the actual movies. All these side movies are fine, man, but like, let's get back to the real stuff. Back to the real stuff, and again, all agree that Jar Jar Binks was a terrible idea, and we don't want to see him in these new ones. So that's all I really know, and that's all that it says in the story. But I'm just excited that there's going to be some real movies in the actual Star Wars lineage, not just some of these side hustle movies. Although I did like the Solo one. I don't know if people liked it. It was good. I liked it. We're going to get to, and what was the other one? The one was called One or whatever. That was a good one too. I'm just destroying my point right now. Let's get to Metallica. Let's get to White Zombie. Let's get to Beartooth on the way.
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2: Reporting for Cromwell Media News, I'm Rob Nichols. The man accused of fatally shooting Kentucky State Trooper Hayden Phillips is in custody. KSB says Louisville police stopped the car belonging to 51-year-old Imani Branch on Dixie Highway using a grappler yesterday evening and arrested him on murder charges. Branch shot Trooper Phillips during a traffic stop on I-65 in Bowling Green, then fled the scene before 2 p.m. that day. According to officials, he was found and apprehended about 4 hours later. Governor Beshear has asked Kentuckians to pray for Trooper Phillips' wife and their three children. Kentucky Attorney General Russell Coleman is among leaders of 48 states who are pushing for additional protections against robocalls. Coleman joined the other attorneys general in issuing a request to the Federal Communications Commission last week. They are urging the FCC to demand that phone service providers take additional steps to shield their customers from scams. Coleman's office says scam calls cost Americans nearly $2 billion last year. Gas prices remain high across Kentucky this week. That's according to AAA, which says the current average cost per gallon is at $4.11 in the state. Nationally, the average cost per gallon is at $4.47 a gallon. Find news, sports, weather, and other info at OwensboroRadio.com. I'm Rob Nichols.
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0: 97X Volbeat by A Monster's Hand. I'm V. This is Chaos Theory here in the Jay the Plumber studio. What a day today has been. A good day? Well, no. But that's okay. That's okay. Why? Tomorrow will be a better one. Sometimes life is what you make of it. You just got to go, well, things ain't meant for everybody. And then you move on. And hey, if it's meant to be, it'll be. But sometimes it's just not. Has it been a bit of a rough day? Maybe, but that's okay. We got a good rest of the week coming up. We've got more great music on the way. Hailstorm coming up only on Owensboro's Best Rock 97X.
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2: I'm Paul Stevens. Big artificial intelligence get together today at the White House with President Trump, who wants no slowdowns on AI.
3: He told me over the weekend that he does not worry about AI going rogue and expects the industry to fix any problems that might arise.
2: Fox's Aisha Hazmi. Lindsay Clancy back in court today, several weeks after her murder trial ended in a mistrial due to a single holdout juror. Clancy's attorney, Kevin Reddington, filing a motion to investigate that juror, but says,
4: I am really tired of reading that I am attacking this juror. I am ripping the juror. I am shredding the juror. I'm not doing anything with the juror.
2: And Reddington now claims there isn't even enough evidence to prove that Lindsay Clancy actually killed her kids. 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

0: 97X, My Chemical Romance, welcome to the Black Parade. I'm B, this is Chaos Theory here in the Jay the Plumber studio. It is a good day, it is Tuesday. We are slowly getting through the work week as best as we can. Am I right or am I right? Got, you know, our final bike night of the season Thursday at Big Whiskey's, so that's gonna be fun. Shout out to my friend who always comes with me. That's my girl. That's my girl. I'm super excited. One, super fun. I have my Halloween party in like a month, and then I have a wedding literally the day after. Halloween weekend is going to be a lot. It's going to be very crazy for me, but I am very excited for it. I'm definitely ready to see how it all goes. Hey, you got to be excited for some of this stuff. We got more great music on the way. Foo Fighters coming up, Window, only on Owensboro's Best Rock, 97X.
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0: 97X, The Offspring, You're Gonna Go Far, Kid. I'm V, this is Chaos Theory here in the J the Plumber studio. Feeling good on this Tuesday, and right now it is time for your 97X weather. Unfortunately, it's getting hotter, and I am not happy about it. Sunny this afternoon, though, with steady temps around 80 and a low around 59 tonight. Mostly sunny Wednesday with a high near 91 and a low around 67. And then a mostly sunny Thursday with a high near 93 and a low around 71. Goodness gracious. It's hot. Am I happy about it? No. Am I going to deal with it anyway? Yeah. Unfortunately, I am. We've got more great music, though, coming up. Korn, up next, Got the Life, only on Owensboro's Best Rock, 97X.
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3: Reporting for Cromwell Media News, I'm Rob Nichols. The man accused of fatally shooting Kentucky State Trooper Hayden Phillips is in custody. KSP says Louisville police stopped the car belonging to 51-year-old Imani Branch on Dixie Highway using a grappler yesterday evening and arrested him on murder charges. Branch shot Trooper Phillips during a traffic stop on I-65 in Bowling Green, then fled the scene before 2 p.m. that day. According to officials, he was found and apprehended about 4 hours later. Governor Beshear has asked Kentuckians to pray for Trooper Phillips' wife and their three children. Kentucky Attorney General Russell Coleman is among leaders of 48 states who are pushing for additional protections against robocalls. Coleman joined the other attorneys general in issuing a request to the Federal Communications Commission last week. They are urging the FCC to demand that phone service providers take additional steps to shield their customers from scams. Coleman's office says scam calls cost Americans nearly $2 billion last year. Gas prices remain high across Kentucky this week. That's according to AAA, which says the current average cost per gallon is at $4.11 in the state. Nationally, the average cost per gallon is at $4.47 a gallon. Find news, sports, weather, and other info at OwensboroRadio.com. I'm Rob Nichols.
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0: 97X Letdown, Do It For The Love. I'm V, this is Chaos Theory here in the Jay the Plumber studio. Feeling good. It's a good day. It's Tuesday. Slowly getting through the work week. And hey, I'm excited because tomorrow is what? Pay day. I know that's right. And isn't that what we're all super excited about? I will say, budgeting, very different from whenever I was, one, making tips, two, getting paid every single Friday, going from that to, like, easing into only getting paid twice a month. That budgeting is crazy now. 'Cause it's weird. It's weird and it's different. It's weird and it's different. But, hey, it is what it is. It is what it is. So, I'm excited. At some point, you know, maybe it'd be nice to be like based and not like having to come in, clock in, all that good stuff. That would be great. If I ever go up to salary, you know what I'm not gonna miss? The clock in app, because you have to like I will literally be in this office twirling around like a ballerina for the perfect spot that it will go, yeah, I guess you can clock in. Oh, it's so irritating. So annoying. But that's okay. We've got more great music coming up. No Nuisances. Seether on the way. Fine Again. 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
6: News. I'm Paul Stevens. Big artificial intelligence get-together today at the White House with President Trump, who wants no slowdowns on AI.
7: He told me over the weekend that he does not worry about AI going rogue and expects the industry to fix any problems that might arise.
6: Fox's Aisha Hazmi. Lindsey Clancy back in court today, several weeks after her murder trial ended in a mistrial due to a single holdout juror. Clancy's attorney, Kevin Reddington, filing a motion to investigate that juror, but says
8: I am really tired of reading that I am attacking this juror. I am ripping the juror. I am shredding the juror. I'm not doing anything with the juror.
6: And Reddington now claims there isn't even enough evidence to prove that Lindsey Clancy actually killed her kids. 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
1: 97X from Ashes to New, Die for You. I'm V, this is Chaos Theory, here in the Jay the Plumber studio, feeling pretty good, as best as it can be. You know, sometimes, admittedly, you have a very difficult day. I'm not gonna lie. Today has been that way for me. And, you know, whenever I have difficult days, I try to, like, I don't know, brush up some wisdom so maybe I can impart it onto others. You know, when you have different people in your life, sometimes people are in your life for seasons. And unfortunately, you can't let anybody steal your joy or dim your sparkle, as it were, unfortunately, to sound a little, you know. But sometimes you just got to do what's best for you and know that you'll have real friends there. Sometimes people you thought were real friends, they'll be dipping out. Hey, it is what it is. I've been feeling it. Low-key, I've been feeling it since the start of the week, and you know, we'll I guess we'll see if by the end of the week I have any friends left. Hey, but you know what, if I've got 1,000 friends, Candy's one of them. If I got 100 friends, she's one. If I've got one friend, it's her. If I've got no friends, she's dead. So I've got her and I got my mom, so I feel like I'll be good. We've got more great music on the way. Smashing Pumpkins is coming up. 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

0: 97X, Imminence, Crestfallen. I'm V, this is Chaos Theory here in the Jay the Plumber studio. Right now, bringing you your 97X weather. Sunny this afternoon with steady temps around 80 degrees. Cloudy night tonight with a low around 59. Mostly sunny Wednesday with a high near 91 and a low around 67. And a mostly sunny Thursday with a high near 93 and a low around 71. Not bad, especially because Friday it's supposed to rain and, like, drop those temps back down. Thank goodness. Thank goodness I'm very happy about that. So, fingers are crossed. I'm also hopeful that, you know, I'll be able to get some stuff done this weekend. I will have to come in here on Saturday, but hey, that's all right. That ain't too bad. That ain't too shabby. We've got more great music on the way. Papa Roach is coming up. 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
3: Reporting for Cromwell Media News, I'm Rob Nichols. The man accused of fatally shooting Kentucky State Trooper Hayden Phillips is in custody. KSB says Louisville police stopped the car belonging to 51-year-old Imani Branch on Dixie Highway using a grappler yesterday evening and arrested him on murder charges. Branch shot Trooper Phillips during a traffic stop on I-65 in Bowling Green, then fled the scene before 2 p.m. that day. According to officials, he was found and apprehended about 4 hours later. Governor Beshear has asked Kentuckians to pray for Trooper Phillips' wife and their three children. Kentucky Attorney General Russell Coleman is among leaders of 48 states who are pushing for additional protections against robocalls. Coleman joined the other attorneys general in issuing a request to the Federal Communications Commission last week. They are urging the FCC to demand that phone service providers take additional steps to shield their customers from scams. Coleman's office says scam calls cost Americans nearly $2 billion last year. Gas prices remain high across Kentucky this week. That's according to AAA, which says the current average cost per gallon is at $4.11 in the state. Nationally, the average cost per gallon is at $4.47 a gallon. 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

0: 97X, Five Finger Death Punch, Nail in the Coffin. I'm V's Chaos Theory here in the Jay the Plumber studio. Feeling good. It is Tuesday. It is a good day. I am excited for the month ahead. Look, sometimes even when things are not going how you're wanting them to. Okay, I know that's right. Sometimes you can just like, you can lock in and figure it out. That's kind of what I've been doing. I decided I was just gonna lock in, figure it out, hope for the best. I am very excited for all the super fun things that I got going on this upcoming month. I have a Halloween party. I have a wedding. I have a trip up to see my friend in Seattle. So that's gonna be fun. And the fall festival. So, hey, sometimes things aren't going right. But if you focus on all the things that are going right, you'll have a significantly better time than focusing on all of the bad. I used to hate when people told me to have that mindset, but low-key, unfortunately, they were right. Bad Omens up next, The Death of Peace of Mind, only on Owensboro's Best Rock, 97X.
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2: News. I'm Tom Rigotti. The jury in the murder trial of former American Idol contestant Caleb Flynn has reached a verdict.
3: As a verdict, count one, aggravated murder. We, the jury in this case, being duly impaneled and sworn, find the defendant, Caleb C. Flynn, guilty of aggravated murder.
2: Flynn, convicted of staging a burglary in his Ohio home and shooting his wife, claiming an intruder had done it. An artificial intelligence summit at the White House today with dozens of industry leaders and President Trump amid concerns of the technology breaking human control. The president announcing after the meeting they all signed a voluntary accord for reviews of AI.
4: And the biggest people in the world signed that, and I signed it as president, and it really is a form of protection.
2: Trump, who says he wants no AI slowdowns, also announcing he'll be naming an AI czar later this week. 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

0: 97X 9th Key, Happy Feels Like. I'm V, this is Chaos Theory here in the J the Plumber studio. Feeling good. It is a good day. It is Tuesday. Friendly reminder that we at Cromwell Media have a YouTube channel, so you should go and you should subscribe to that. At this point, live looking, as it were, I really want to see what our numbers are on YouTube, because I admittedly haven't looked in a sec. 808 subscribers. That's pretty good. That's pretty good. We're trying to get to 1,000, so make sure you're going, subscribing to our YouTube channel. 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

0: 97X Dead Poets Society, Cold. I'm V, this is Chaos Theory, here in the Jay the Plumber studio, feeling good on this fine, fine Tuesday evening. And right now, bringing you your 97X weather. Cloudy night tonight with a low around 59. Mostly sunny tomorrow with a high near 91 and a low around 67. Mostly sunny Thursday with a high near 93. Chances of showers Thursday night, mostly cloudy with a low around 71. Showers and thunderstorms on and off Friday with a high near 80 degrees and a low around 61. Goodness gracious, but that rain should cool it down a little bit. I think about like having my windows open and I'm like, I don't know how good of an idea that is. It maybe, but I don't know. We've got more great music on the way. Hardy coming up with Psycho. 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